0: Tarde 89.
1: Tommy, come take out the garbage.
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I'm so excited to be here, sharing the stage with such amazing artists and performing for such wonderful people and a wonderful cause. So this next song was originally sang by a true diva. Her name was Roberta Flack, and this song is called The First Time.